0: was that confounded bridge?
1: Crunch. I love that Led Zeppelin could get us to boogie down and get us to slow down with Gallows Pole right here on Z1023. 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

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Bartender, around for everybody.

0: Now we play a little game. You guys guess the rhyme. I met a girl in Key West named
1: Maria.
0: Made love on the beach, got
2: Gonorrhea.
0: Ate a Cuban sandwich, got
1: diarrhea.
0: Cocaine washed up on the shore in Hialeah. There you go. There's the cocaine.
3: Sorry.
0: There's the huge chunk. Huge chunk of
3: I've
0: cocaine.
3: I heard it in a while. Yeah,
2: that was that was from April. Boaters in South Florida found a large sack offshore of Key Largo, and there was also reports of the cocaine packages floating ashore as far north as Hialeah. What a beautiful name, Hialeah.
4: And it's very convenient for us, you know. If that happens in Fort Lauderdale, Coral Gables, no song.
0: No song.
4: Doesn't sound as good.
3: No.
2: Yeah, you can't make love to Maria in Coral Gables and get...
3: No.
2: Yeah.
3: Diarrhea. Gonorrhea.
2: No. Well, you could get gonorrhea. I'm sure people have gotten gonorrhea in Hialeah.
4: Christy, don't let that hold you. You can get gonorrhea anywhere, you know?
3: Really?
4: Yeah.
3: Anywhere.
4: Stay
3: okay.
4: positive.
2: But they do call diarrhea the honeymoon killer as a general rule.
0: Yeah.
2: Well, thank you very much.
4: What are you working on over there? Earlier you said this is that, and I knew you were going to be a little afraid today. I knew you were working a little slow.
3: Are you sleepy? The puppy keep you up all night?
2: He's doing great.
3: Boy, that was a big lie.
2: He's a puppy. This little dog is, I mean, I've had many dogs in my life, but I've never had one that was only 8 weeks old. So he's smaller than a loaf of bread.
3: Mm-hmm.

0: This little guy, and he's got that puppy breath.
1: Yeah.
0: And those dragon teeth. You know, yeah. Oh, look at the little chomp. Ah!
2: You better be careful. This puppy, you might finally learn empathy. This could be crazy for you.
0: Oh,
2: this could be a life-changing opportunity for you.
0: I'll try.
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